Gikan kanamo sa DYRD. DYRD. Welcome to the Hall, the first and only UNESCO-declared geopark sa Pilipinas.

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0: 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And of course, our friends from the media who are here with us today. Daghan kayong salamat. It is very clear from the very start when we celebrated sa Ulog Tagbilar in 2013 that this is a faith-based celebration. 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Because the support is of the government is only limited, no? Pero ang suporta sa Ginoo, unlimited. 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We assure you, the Yap Hala administration with the support of our City Hall family, we are doing our very best to address this global energy crisis. And today, ako dai pud mo pahibawon nga nagsugod nag-roll out ang atong food subsidy. 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And of course, ako yung ibalik-balik nga kanitanan, this is not credit to Mayor Jane Yap, this is credit to all of us. kung wala pa inyong suporta, kung wala pa inyong pag-iya, di ko di mahimong posible. 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The very reason why we're still here, we're still alive, we are still serving our community tungod po na sa pag-iya sa atong Ginoo sa atong patron. 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So again, congratulations to everybody, to all the committees assigned in the Pluvial Parade. Very well done! 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So good job to our committees and of course to our Diocese of Tagbilaran, our forever partner. Rest assured that there will be more partnerships to come. And ako lang ikapasalig sa tanan nato mga kapitan nga present diri kay inyuhang suporta digyud na ko makalimtan. I'm very grateful for you and for all the support that you have given to all our activities in the Saulog Tagbilaran. Again, viva Señor San Jose, a sense of amor Tagbilaran City.
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2: Presiding Officer's time, Mr. Chair. A pleasant afternoon to everyone and welcome to the last and the fourth session for the month of April before we celebrate our fiesta in honor of our patron saint, Señor San Jose. For the information of the body, the August body is in receipt of a letter dated April 22, 2026 from our City Health Officer, Dr. Jaya Pondok, addressed to the Honorable Vice Mayor through the Secretary to the Sanggunian, Ms. Lyneth May Iba, and the Chairman of the Committee on Health, Honorable Nerio D. Zamora III. The letter informs the body regarding the distribution of PhilHealth professional fees among eligible personnel for the following: Yakap, third sharing, shareable amount for 1 million pesos only; TB Dots, second sharing; Animal Bite Treatment Center, second sharing; and Birthing Facility, first sharing. The August body received also an invitation from Tran Thi Ngoc Tu, Program Director of Horti and Agri Asia. The invitation pertains to the International Program on Agriculture, Food and Technology 2026, Horti and Agri Asia and ILDEX International Livestock, Dairy, Meat Processing and Aquaculture Expo, scheduled for May 20-23, 2026 in Ho Chi Minh City, Vietnam. Grabe ko ano, kanang international official travel. This program is highly recommended for LGU officials, professional stakeholders involved in agriculture, fisheries, livestock, food systems, agri-enterprises, research, extension services, and policy making. Kang Honorable Besas din eh, kay agriculture man. The registration fee is 38,000 only, which covers the following provisions: accommodations for 4 days and 3 nights, meals during the official program sessions and activities, ground transportation for all organized activities, participation in scheduled city tours and benchmarking visits, and admission to international exhibits conferences and related sessions. So, nindot mo tani, but I don't know, I think there is still a memo from DALG that highly discourage ang mga travels, international travels. But this is could have been one of our opportunities since we already put a budget sa international travels na to, no? Naman tayo budget ane. But I don't know if we have to ask the LG if this is still allowed. But the invitation has been sent May 20 to 23. 38,000. I think it's a reasonable amount po, no? Di po kayo dako ba? 38,000 ang registration fee. And appeal na ang accommodation, ang meals, ang transportation, Ho Chi Minh, Vietnam. So, May 20 to 23. So, this is very, okay ni siya for the members of the Committee on Agriculture, no? Okay, this is regarding agricultural food and technology. So, maybe you could ask Ma'am Sol if this is allowed or what is the status of the DALG memo. But the letters, if you want copies of the letters, nahatagan mag-copy yung letter nito, ran? If you need a copy, you could ask the secretary, no? SP secretary for the copy of this invitation, an official invitation. And next, this body is pleased to welcome the new Tagbilaran City Chief of Police, Police Lieutenant Colonel Joey Maliare Bicoy. We will officially congratulate him on this assumption of office and formally introduce him to the esteemed members of the Sangguniang Panlungsod. He is invited today. I think later on he will be present, hopefully. He has time to be present here and to make a courtesy visit. Guests and resource persons, today we will be joined by our invited guests and resource persons regarding the clarifications, reinformation, and submit recommendations on the concerns regarding the JGL Carnival. Kaning ato ang carnival diha sa dapit sa ICM on reported safety concerns. I think this was addressed by Honorable Budlong with regards to this. So we invited Engineer Istoke, the head of the BPLO, Mary Christine Montalban, and the operator of the JGL Carnival, Gilberto Labora. Are they present? Maybe later on they will be present during the citizens' time. Also together with us are representatives of the Accelerated Water and Sanitation Project in selected areas, AUS PSA, Bohol Bulk Water Supply and Sanitation Project. And just a reminder, tomorrow will be our fluvial parade, if I'm not mistaken. Ugma man siguro ang ato ang fluvial procession. Naka-receive na mo sa invitation? Everyone has received their invitations. Tomorrow we will be having a mass and then followed by the fluvial procession and then a short program afterwards. So everyone is encouraged to attend the activities tomorrow for our fluvial procession or fluvial parade. And what's that? Dili ugma. So walay conflict dahil sa schedule. And then of course in behalf of the Sangguniang Panglungsod, we extend our deepest condolences, no, to the bereaved family of our colleague Dr. Rosalinda Paredes, our guy, our mentor and our facilitator, the attorney Paredes, her husband just passed away. And later on, Honorable Idi will speak with regards to our visit, to pay respects in the vigil of attorney Paredes. Munay kuan unya. Naimisa unya, and everyone is encouraged to be present after our session. And that is all for my presiding officer's time. Can we proceed to our next item, Honorable Floor Leader?
3: Under new business, committee reports, item number one, CR number 123 by the Committee on Agriculture, Food, Fisheries, Resources, Livelihood and Cooperatives.
2: Honorable Besas is recognized.
4: Thank you, Mr. Chair. Good afternoon, everyone.
2: Good afternoon.
4: Committee Report Number 123, Series of 2026. The Committee on Agriculture, Food, Fisheries, Resources, Livelihood and Cooperatives convened on April 8, 2026 at 9 a.m. at the SP Session Hall, Tagbilaran City. Present were yours truly, Chairperson, Honorable Jose Floro Rinca, Vice Chairperson, Honorable Christian Merek M. Blanco, Honorable Joseph A. Sagaral, Honorable Fausto Budlong, and Mrs. Maria Sakuro A. Trinidad, TCPC members. Also present were Ms. Lynette May S. Iba, SP Secretary, Dr. Carl Leonard M. Pradera, Office of the City Agriculture and Veterinary, represented by Ms. Ethel Ibarra and Ms. Janet Delusa. Honorable Victorioso C. Claro, Barangay Kagawa, Dumanga, Mr. Candido T. Samihon, BIFAR, represented by Ms. Maria Rosel Angela Pihusol, Architect Ray Season, PFDA via Zoom, Yumiko Yoshi, PFDA Legal via Zoom. There being a quorum, the committee proceeded in taking up the item referred for action. Item referred number one. Letter dated March 10, 2025 from the Office of the Honorable City Mayor James Insura C. Yap, addressed to the Honorable Members of the 16th Sangguniang Panglungsod of Tagbilaran through the Honorable Attorney Adam Relson L. Hala, City Vice Mayor and SP Presiding Officer, respectfully requesting the passage of a resolution authorizing the Honorable City Mayor to enter into a Memorandum of Agreement or MOA with the Bureau of Fisheries and Aquatic Resources or BFAR, Regional Office Number 7, Cebu City, in connection with the Fisheries Development and Fisheries Extension Program for consideration and appropriate action. Findings: the Bureau of Fisheries and Aquatic Resources or BFAR has expressed its intent to enter into a memorandum agreement with the city government through the Honorable Mayor to support poverty alleviation and promote inclusive growth in the local fisheries sector under its Fisheries Development and Extension Program. Said program includes the provision of the following livelihood and support interventions: 1 unit of fish coral, 1 unit marine engine, 1 unit seaweed nursery, 4 units bangus fish cages, 1 unit tilapia fish cage for marine water rehabilitation of 1 fish sanctuary, 1 unit smokehouse, and 1 bottled bangus and deboning. Number two, the identified beneficiaries of the program are economically disadvantaged small-scale fisher folk as identified and endorsed by the City Agriculture and Veterinary Office or CAVO. Each qualified fisher folk association shall receive 1 type of intervention under the program based on their assessed needs and capacity. Recommendation: the committee hereby recommends the passage and approval of proposed resolution authorizing the Honorable James Insura C. Yap, City Mayor of Tagbilaran City, to enter into a memorandum agreement with the Bureau of Fisheries and Aquatic Resources or BFAR, Regional Office Number 7, Cebu City, in connection with the Fisheries Development and Fisheries Extension Program. There being no others to be discussed, the meeting was adjourned at 11:25 in the morning. Mr. Chair, I move for the approval of the Committee Report Number 123, Series of 2026.
2: There is a pending motion for the approval of Committee Report Number 123, Series of 2026 by the Committee on Agriculture, Food, Fisheries, Resources, Livelihood and Cooperatives, with the recommendation being stated in the second term motion, seconded by Honorable Borja. Any objections, Chair? Here's none. Motion is hereby carried. Please proceed with the resolution.
4: Thank you, Mr. Chair. Good afternoon again, everyone.
2: Good afternoon.
4: Proposed Resolution Number 143-26, authorizing the Honorable James Insura C. Yap, City Mayor of the City of Tagbilaran, to enter into a memorandum agreement with the Bureau of Fisheries and Aquatic Resources, or BFAR, Regional Office Number 7, for the implementation of the Fisheries Development and Fisheries Extension Program. So I move, Mr. Chair.
2: There is a motion for the approval of Proposed Resolution Number 143-26. Series of 2026, authorizing the Honorable James Insura C. Yap, City Mayor of the City of Tagbilaran, to enter into a memorandum of agreement with the Bureau of Fisheries and Aquatic Resources, BFAR, Regional Office Number 7, for the implementation of the Fisheries Development and Fisheries Extension Program on second and final reading. In the second to the motion, seconded by Honorable Blanco. Any objections? Discussions?
4: Discussion, Mr.
2: Yes, Honorable Bessas.
4: For additional information for this August body, Mr. Chair, ako lang iingon ato ang mga beneficiaries, 8 beneficiaries na ito ang fisher folk within Tagbilaran City. Ang makadawat sa fish coral is pundok sa gagmay nga mananagat sa ubuhan. 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Number 3, seaweed nursery. Ang president is Floro Baliog Senior, number 4 Bangos Fish Cage, name of association Bool Junction Vendors Association, Ubuhan Fishermen's Association, Mangga Tubig Gamay Fisher Folks Association, and Southern Fishermen's Association. 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
2: Okay.
4: That's all, Mr. Chair, for
2: that. Thank you for the information. Any more manifestations or discussions or questions? Okay. The Chair hears none. Motion for the approval of PR number 140-26 on second and final reading is hereby carried. Next item, Honorable Floor Leader, can we proceed first with the
3: Mr. Chair?
2: Our invited guest.
3: Maybe we could proceed to appearances of department heads, permit officials, questionnaire. We have our new Chief of Police of Tagbilaran City, Police Lieutenant Colonel Joey Malyari Bicoy. Mr. Chair, I move to suspend the rules in order to allow our Chief of Police to participate in our session.
2: There's a motion to suspend the rules in order for our invited guest, our newly installed, newly appointed Chief of Police, Police Lieutenant Colonel, Police Lieutenant Joey Malyari Bicoy, to participate in the session. Any second to the motion? Seconded by Honorable Blanco. And objection, chairs none. Motion is hereby carried. Good afternoon, Police Lieutenant Colonel Bicoy. Yes, you have the floor. Sir, you are recognized.
5: Thank you, sir. Good afternoon. Una, mga ayaw kong dispensa. Last time nga inyong session, wala ko nakatin. Considering ipareport ko ni PD sa provincial office in preparation sa atong Saulog Foundation. Our provincial director extend his full support sa atong security preparation sa atong piyesta. Una no, magpaila ko, I'm Police Lieutenant Colonel Joey Bicoy, class 2010 sa PNPA. Presently residing at Lapu-Lapu, but lumad ko nga taga Sultan Kudarat, Mindanao. But my roots, sir, ma'am, gikan sa Siquijor o gikan sa La Union, kanang sa Luzon. So, this is my third time nga ma-assign diri sa Bohol. I was assigned before at Obay Police Station as a station commander. Force commander also in Mobile Force. And ang last na kong assignment diri ang Deputy Provincial Director for Operation. So, I was assigned in different positions sa akong service as station commander, Mobile Force commander. Nagduway ko, sir, ma'am, sa intelligence unit sa Region 7. So, tibok area sa Region 7, almost all na-assign na pugo. So, salamat sa opportunity nga gihatag sa Tagbilaran City to serve the people and the city of Tagbilaran. So, dilit na lang, officer, sir, mahimong chief of police sama sa kadako sa Tagbilaran City. 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So I hope and I am soliciting your full support sama sa inyong gihatag sa PNP sa mga niaging hepe. So thank you kayo, sir, sa invitation. I hope nga nindot ang itong panag-uban sa Tagbilaran. Good afternoon.
2: Welcome to Tagbilaran, sir. And yes, we are looking forward to work with you, especially with regards to our peace and order situation here in the city of Tagbilaran. And congratulate the Konimo Dayon. Kay, I think you just had a arrest of a drug person by bus na pod na. I think the amount is 7 million. Dako kayo? Can you just recently, gahapon ra ba ni or naging adlaw?
5: Actually, sir, gahapon, anong naging adlaw? During sa atong street dancing, natay nadawat ng reports nga nay mo abot diri sa atong EOR. So actually naka-uniforme pa ko ato that time. Then nag-conduct ng operation, nag-ilis ra ko. Na-recover na to, sir, ang 1 kilo. Volume of sabo intended supposed to be for piyesta. So at least na prevent na to. Na-resto na to ang katong nagbuhay dere. Actually, taga ako siya, sir. Taga Maribuhok.
2: So, it was in the Barangay Dampas, no? Na arrest. Congratulations, yes, sir.
5: Thank you, sir. Thank you, sir.
2: Diretso rin, no? Impact na yun. For a few days ni mga naglingkod. Honorable Budlong, you are the chairman of the Committee on Peace and Order. Do you have a few statements?
6: Thank you, Honorable Chair. Good afternoon, everyone. Welcome, Police Lieutenant Colonel Joey Bicoy. Good afternoon, sir. Actually, I am so happy, you know, this representation is so happy of your assumption of office. In fact, you paid also a courtesy call to my office a few days back. Niya ako pong tanaw sa social media na doon na po'y dakong achievement ang atong kapulisan, no? And also, I want to hear from you, Lieutenant Colonel Bicoy, sa atong big activities ang diri sa Tagbilaran. Like for example, sa atong King and Queen, and then the street dancing. Unsay update na na, sir? Kumusta man?
5: Actually, sir, no, successful ang atong himong preparation, security preparation. We are able to deploy more or less 266 personnel to include ang atong PNP, Tagbilaran City Police Station ng mga personnel, and other force multiplier. So, ngayon tagtabang, sir, sa mga kauban nato, sa itong mga counterparts, and they're able to send personnel, which is dako nga tabang nato. Sa duha ka activity, sir, ma'am, peaceful. We have no recorded major incident nga nahitabo in terms sa security. But we are preparing, sir, sa duha pa nato karon nga activities. Gahapon natay final coordination meeting sa katong May 1 na to nga preparation, but totally ready na ta, sir. So we are hoping ma-okay lang.
6: Okay, thank you very much. So at least we heard from him nga maayo ang dagan. The city was properly secured through some force multiplier also nga na-coordinate sa atong chief of police. So again, very happy ang siyudad sa Tagbilaran with your assumption of office, especially this month nga daghan kayo tag activities. So we look forward of seeing you again after the fiesta, sir.
2: Kanang pista may kuan yun, kaya nga lang yun na daghang mamistahay. Any more questions? Yes, Honorable Bora.
7: Yes, thank you, Mr. Chair. We'd just like to ask, first of all, we'd like to congratulate and welcome to the City of Friendship, no? Tagbilaran City, sir. We just like just to be appraised how many is your present police force, how many vehicles in your office right now for the maintenance of peace and order in the city?
5: I like to inform, sir, no, ang konseho nga nakadawat day ta gahapon lang gikan sa atong chief PNP o saka 4x4 Triton nga back to back. So all in all naatay 8 kasakyanan ready to patrol sa atong syudad, and motorcycles naapod tay motorcycles nga gamit nato sa team Mario o ganang atong warrant server na sila yung mga issue ng mga motorcycles. 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So ang ato na lang ana ang tao o ang gasolina para mudagan.
7: Sir, present personnel strength.
5: Sa karon, sir, natay 103 PNP personnel o 6 ka non-uniform personnel. Then napunta yung mga job order nga 15 kabuok. 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
7: Presently, sir, based on your assessment, kung saan may pinaka-challenge ni Moron, especially in the maintenance of peace and order sa city, kung saan mo nakita nga needs to be improved or kailangan pagdagang dugang tabang sa siyudad?
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2: Yes, Honorable Sagaran.
7: Thank you, Mr. Chair.
8: Yes. Thank you, Mr. Chair. Good afternoon, everyone.
2: Good afternoon.
8: I would like to thank our PNP chief for attending our regular meeting sa Liklik, Subba-Subba dito, Tinola. So, na-mention mong ito ni PNP chief na ito with regard sa enhancement sa ito, ang peace and order situation with the barangay. So, ongoing man nakaroon ng coordination, Mr. Chair, with regard sa patrol sa ito mga peacekeeping officers. 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Thank you kayo, chief.
2: Thank you. Any more questions, Mr. Chair? Chief? Yes, Honorable Rinka.
9: Good afternoon, chief. 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
2: Yes, Honorable Budlong.
6: Actually, during the courtesy call made by our new COP, ato na nang gisgutan. And then I requested him nga after this fiesta kay busy pa man sila kayo karon, he will make the kuan katong mga recommendation and the estimates o unsaon kay ato yun ang pahingusgan nga makatrain ta og SWAT and then hingon po ng atong chief of police nga willing kay siya na in fact he was the team leader of the SWAT competition in Davao throughout the Philippines. He was once a team leader of SWAT.
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2: The angel of the Lord declared unto Mary,
3: and she conceived by the Holy Spirit.
2: Hail Mary, full of grace, the Lord is with you. Blessed are you among women, and blessed is the fruit of your womb, Jesus.
3: Holy Mary, Mother of God, pray for us sinners, now and at the hour of our death. Amen.
2: Behold, the handmaid of the Lord.
3: Be it done unto me according to your word.
2: Hail Mary, full of grace, the Lord is with you. Blessed are you among women, and blessed is the fruit of your womb, Jesus.
3: Holy Mary, Mother of God, pray for us sinners, now and at the hour of our death. Amen.
2: And the Word was made flesh,
3: and dwelt among us.
2: Hail Mary, full of grace, the Lord is with you. Blessed are you among women, and blessed is the fruit of your womb, Jesus.
3: Holy Mary, Mother of God, pray for us sinners, now and at the hour of our death. Amen.
2: Pray for us, O Holy Mother of God,
3: that we may be made worthy of the promises of Christ.
2: Let us pray. Pour forth, we beseech you, O Lord, your grace into our hearts, that we to whom the incarnation of Christ, your Son, was made known by the message of an angel, may by his passion and cross be brought to the glory of his resurrection, through the same Christ our Lord. Amen. Glory be to the Father, and to the Son, and to the Holy Spirit.
3: As it was in the beginning, is now, and ever shall be, world without end. Amen.
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1: and she conceived by the Holy Spirit.
0: Hail Mary, full of grace, the Lord is with you. Blessed are you among women, and blessed is the fruit of your womb, Jesus.
1: Holy Mary, Mother of God, pray for us sinners, now and at the hour of our death. Amen.
0: Behold, the handmaid of the Lord.
1: Be it done unto me according to your word.
0: Hail Mary, full of grace, the Lord is with you. Blessed are you among women, and blessed is the fruit of your womb, Jesus.
1: Holy Mary, Mother of God, pray for us sinners, now and at the hour of our death. Amen.
0: And the Word was made flesh,
1: and dwelt among us.
0: Hail Mary, full of grace, the Lord is with you. Blessed are you among women, and blessed is the fruit of your womb, Jesus.
1: Holy Mary, Mother of God, pray for us sinners, now and at the hour of our death. Amen.
0: Pray for us, the Holy Mother of God,
1: that we may be made worthy of the promises of Christ.
0: Let us pray. Pour forth, we beseech you, O Lord, your grace into our hearts, that we, to whom the incarnation of Christ, your Son, was made known by the message of an angel, may by his passion and cross be brought to the glory of his resurrection, through the same Christ our Lord. Amen. Glory be to the Father, and to the Son, and to the Holy Spirit.
1: As it was in the beginning, is now, and ever shall be, world without end. Amen.
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